0: Yeah, my sentiments exactly. Thank God and thank you. You have been so generous, so kind-hearted, willing to be a part of the mission here at K-Love. And by the way, we are back to our regularly scheduled programming. The last several days has sounded different. Thank you for praying with us. Thank you for giving. It's because of people like yourself that we get to fuel the mission every day. And look, if you didn't get a chance to give, that's okay. There's always an opportunity through the K-Love app or klove.com. But just know this, from all of us here at K-Love, the entire staff, we are tremendously grateful for you because we couldn't do this without you. Thank you, thank you, thank you.
1: There's a reason certain songs stay with us. A lyric that reminds you God is faithful. A melody that brings hope right when you need it. But before it became the song you love, it started with the story. Go beyond the lyrics with Behind the Song on K-Love On Demand. That's my kid. Experience inspiring conversations, acoustic performances, and stories of faith from artists like Lauren Daigle, Cece Winans, Stephen Curtis Chapman, Bart Millard of Mercy Me, Mac Powell, Tasha Layton, and more. I'm a new creation. 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
2: Hey, what's up? This is Jeremy Camp. You're listening to my new song, Revival, on K-Love. I was actually scrolling through Instagram. I saw all these people saying revival is happening now. There's sold out stadiums everywhere. But really, revival, it starts with us. It starts with our heart saying, God, I want to walk in holiness and truly stepping out in that. Revival begins with our heart. So check your heart and say, God, what do you want to do with me so I can walk in the fullness of who you are?
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3: 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And I think He used this station to be able to say, against all odds and despite what it looks like, that I would not just survive in the situation, but thrive. And that was amazing to me.
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1: I was wondering if you could play The World on Fire for Fakir Country, please. I've had such an incredibly hard day today. No songs always put me.

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K-Love.

0: understand that you can fill up your cup with a lot of things. 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But I'm thankful that we have a place that we can go, well, we can drink from, that will never run dry.
1: My drive to

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1: And you, my friend, are making that positive encouraging possible. Thank you. If you gave over the last couple of days because your K-Love is listener funded, you make stories like this possible. From sweet Alicia, she's a

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And over the last couple of months, I've noticed that K-Love is constantly on in his car. Hey. Now, this is the man who would change my K-Love when he would get into my car. Now we find ourselves talking about God and K-Love all the time. Thank you. 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

0: Hey, love, we are Carlos and Amy.
1: Easy trivia. Stuff you know. We call the game I Should Have Known That. Because at some point, you've heard these answers, or at least know where these answers should be found.
0: Yes, so, sir.
1: Easy peasy, Amy Alley, round one. What is the most common letter in the English language?
2: Oh, I think it's A.
1: Nope, sorry, nope.

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K-Love.

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This is new from Switchfoot. Let us know. Do you love it like we do? It's called Beautiful Life. Become a Caleb Insider by texting the word VOTE to 21947. We'll send you a link. You can sign up today.

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just your love. If you're going through it today, friend, just hang in there. God is with you. He's going through it with you. And it's going to be okay. It's Danny Gokey on K-Love.

0: I had to tell you, you made a comment about the 5-year plan thing.
1: Oh, yeah. In an interview, sometimes the question is, what is your 5-year plan? Man, I don't like that question.
0: I absolutely love that question.
1: Do you?
0: Because I look at the hiring manager, and I always tell them, your job.
1: Oh! Sir, what's your 5-year plan?

0: Jared, where are you calling from?
1: Louisiana, Baton Rouge.
0: Baton Rouge. Come on, Baton Rouge. Well, what brings you some, like, when you just want to go chill, you veg out, what's your thing?
1: Fishing. I'm a fishing guy.
0: You like to fish. Okay. I've only been fishing one time. My dad took me.
1: What?
0: Yeah. My dad took me when I was probably 7, 8. And so I think he was like, this ain't for her. She, I'm about to wait till my son gets a little older. And he did.
1: Well, if you ever come down, and I'll show you a good time fishing. It will be for you. We will have some fun.
0: Oh, is it really? I think it's, I'm concerned about the smell. I don't know if I can handle it, Jarrett.
1: Well, there's that. There's definitely a smell when it comes to it. It might have to bring some perfume, some little spray, you know, bring some. My wife, she brings some latex gloves so you don't have to touch.
0: All that. Yeah, see? I mean, I don't know. There's probably not enough spray and perfume to handle what's going on out there in the waters, but listen.
1: No. It helps mask it a little bit. It's a mask.
0: Maybe I'll just put a mask on.
2: 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A melody that brings hope right when you need it. But before it became the song you love, it started with the story. 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

Is it all right if I pray for you, for us right now? Is that cool? I'm Christina, by the way, and grateful for you, God, that you have an ear that is leaning in, listening to us. You have a heart always willing to do something. And Jesus, the people that are crying out to you right now, like yelling

Don't let me face this loneliness alone. Making well with my soul. I need a peace that only heaven knows.